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Yeah. Don't talk down to me, that's not gonna work now. Packed all my clothes and I moved out. I don't even wanna go to your house. Every time I sit on that couch, I feel like you lecture me. Eventually

0: Petros Santos. Should have known better. Big FM.
1: Deutschlands Biggest Beats.